0: Headquarters, the same 120 your status? Sam, 120, I'm sorry, I couldn't copy. Could you tell me?
1: 10-3.

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0: Isaac Mitchell has two open felony cases. 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He's revoked. No wanted papers. Felon in 940 and 961.
1: Yeah, well.

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0: Check with all tuna rescue. 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
1: 10-4, I will get in contact with medic time.
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0: Headquarters to Nora 136. We have Dylan Bruner on the line. Being out here at his workplace today. You want us to transfer him out to you?
1: That's going to be for 142.
0: Apologies. Lily 142, can you advise?
2: To 136. Do you want to talk to him here? Should you get him on the phone?
1: Ten four, I can, unless you have something else for him.
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1: They are headed back to 10 now. They are wondering if you could bring it over to them.
2: Fortunately, 10 4, I'll head over there as soon as 410 clears just to keep the thing over.
1: Around the headquarters tonight.

121 to 127 and 141, just an update. Continued eastbound out into the county on the crossing. If you could just hang tight in the area up by like Black Avenue, Quick Trip, that sort of area, please.

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0: window 141. But can you and your partner start heading back to the target residence, please? I'll give you 21 here shortly with details. Spirit, if you just want to still stay up in the initial area I told you to be at.
1: Step 4, on 20.

City County Campus units received a report of a reckless driver near the intersection of Dodge Street and Main Street. Vehicle described as a maroon PT Cruiser speeding around the neighborhood occupied by juveniles will be making case constant or clear 2004.

127. He's pretty far north of your location. If you want to try just heading back to the area of residence.

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0: Reference that check person at Perkins that's coming up. That's common behavior for him. 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
1: Go ahead.
0: Yes, the Turner House. Staff does have camera footage. Suspect no longer on scene.

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0: Golf in 53 with Wisconsin 28, Adam Young, Robert 7593, AYR 7593.

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1: for San Juan 27.
2: 10 for.
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0: Check down the vehicle assist at the 53 roundabout. It's 10-2. It's off the roadway.
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0: Be pulling into the Dollar Tree just off of Folsom. It's going to turn 14549 Robert Adam. 14549 Robert Adam.
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0: Same 149 headquarters, copy traffic.
1: Alpha unit.
0: 53 southbound at Gulf Road with Wisconsin 28, Adam Union Zebra 2995, AUZ 2995.

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0: 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I'll be giving directions to my driver to the interview.
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0: Unit 121 Anchorage, name now. Unit 121 Anchorage, can you check to see if Raymond Charbonneau still has his warrants?
1: Over. .37-141. I just ran him yesterday and he does have a valid 99.
2: Thanks, well, we are checking Farwell and Madison with him.
1: Copy that with him, Farwell and Madison. Anchorage, do you know 141?
0: What?
1: Do you have the 99 in the comm center in felony possession of body only?
0: 10-4, we have him in custody to get a patrol unit.
1: Over.
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0: 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It is civil in the launch paper.
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0: 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Adam Robert Nora, 5535. Adam Robert Nora, 5535.
1: Never. William 140 headquarters, thank you. 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
3: 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MDC is for a report of a reckless driver, silver Dodge Ram pickup truck, possibly intoxicated, driving south on Highway 53 from Claremont Avenue. We'll be making case counts 3232.

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1: Topher.
2: Sam 149 headquarters, tough traffic.
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2: Rudolph and Taft with Wisconsin 28. Boyd Charles George 7681. BCG 7681.

County units have an update to the broadcast on U.S. Highway 53. The problem vehicle did continue southbound 53. They did not take the exit to I-94. Still make your own case, Comm Center Clear 2237.

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0: 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A person ran from the vehicle on Mitchell Ave and Patton Street.
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1: 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Hi.
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0: Where's the Sam on 13?
1: What?
0: Well, they have a description of dark clothing. He ran behind. Anyway. Being north from the address that 565 is out at. Driver of the vehicle saying they don't know who this male was.
1: /149 to /113, if you want another unit to start that way.
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Four. Nothing reports of a motorcycle doing wheelies. 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Make your own case.

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1: 10-4. 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
0: 10-4, do you want me to take primary on it? Ten four.

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Apparently she made statements about the water being high, referring to possibly vehicle in water.

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1: Over. City County Campus Unit information on a suicidal subject. Police going to be Henry Nora Young Boy Adam George Robert. Returns on a 2019 Ram 1500 silver in color. Returns to a Michelle Nevins. Made vague suicidal statements. Vehicle was last seen eastbound on 12 53 at 1101. Again, this will be an ETL on a suicidal subject in a Ram 1500 silver in color.

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0: I'm wondering your course. 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I'll be out checking. I'll be giving one a ride to Quick Trip for unrelated issues.
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0: What's the driver North 60th Ave with Union Sam 9673, Union Sam 9673?
1: Can you repeat that, please?

0: of Larson. Common spelling, first Ryan, common spelling, middle initial S. Scott, common spelling, date of birth 11-20-1982, male, white.
1: Several.

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0: 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He's on paper. 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

0: 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B-2602, Boardwalk Circle, apartment number 2. Caller states her dogs are barking. This is unusual. They went towards the door and caller did see the door handle move, but didn't see anyone. Doors are locked.
1: Did not do it quickly enough.

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1: Go ahead.
0: Our caller does have a knife on him for information. He thinks the dog has calmed down now. He's just requesting officers check the area.
1: Copy.

0: Hey, Curtis, this is Sam 113.
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0: Can we transfer the caller out to you? 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
1: I'll give him a call if he'll come over. I think we're just going 1060 right now.
0: Super.

0: for pickup. 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
1: He's now stepping outside. 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
2: I'm in contact with his girlfriend right here. I'm 10-2.
1: I'm 10-2.

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0: Yeah, sir. Sam, can you name your name? This is Sam, 20.
2: Yeah,

0: Yeah, I'm just gonna check the comp drop it.
1: Was it normal 16-hour traffic? Go ahead.
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0: 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County Finder card 961940, no answer paper. 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

0: 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Can you assist us in this complaint?
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1: Roger.
0: Caller is requesting contact. Do you want us to send him off to you?
1: Can you go put the number that I don't like your phone call?
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0: Comes back on a white 2011 Chevrolet Silverado to a Diana Medina, showing a triple false after 6 July of 2026, -29.

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0: 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Minnesota King King Robert 426.

0: Virginia County Beach Road date.
1: Cool.
0: Sitting out, he's conscious, not responsive to the questions.

County, Kansas units, received a report of a possible 5-5 driver in the parking lot of Taco Bell at Hastings. Problem vehicle described as a white pickup truck, unknown 28, 3 male subjects in the parking lot. We'll be making our own case. Thompson clear, 0239.

Taking an EMS call for 812 Brighton Street. This is Isaac Mitchell. This is our patient. Caller stated she is scared. He's been hallucinating, stating he and the caller are going to die and is seeing things.

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0: Wisconsin, Victor Sam, 4493, Victor Sam, 4493. As 43, I think, vehicle for the broadcast from Poland, westbound on traffic, that's on home.
1: And for you, you've got a lot of background. Is it Victor Sam, 4493?
0: 10-4.

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1: Stand by. I'll be out on traffic with it. Bernie and Brackett, you want to start me a second for a minute later?
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1: Go ahead.
0: Yes, outside of 3160 Wellington Drive East. Caller states there's a white GMC SUV that's been sitting out there for about 3 hours, revving its engine, playing loud music.
1: Ten four.
0: Back person, R162, can you assist?

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0: Caller just called back and states the vehicle left, driving towards Eddy in the North High School area.
1: Mm-hmm. 10-4, we just came from that direction. Posting a 2-10-8.

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be at the 58 westbound. I'll be that way. Stand by. Not sure what state this is going to be out. I'll be out with 59 Adam 993 Robert. I'll get you a state in a second.

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0: Caller 911 at 507 Vine Street. 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

0: You could let her know to come out to us. 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Third unit in 22.
1: Ten four, 42, copy.
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0: Hey, advise if this was on B or on 37.
1: Oh, they had got the call that it was on 37.
0: Ten four. 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

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Would be on Highway 37.

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0: I'm en route to it.
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0: 10-4, it does look like it is moving southbound right now.

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1: Do you have any city units blow my way at Hamilton and Stein?

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Yeah, this is with the bait bike that's moving. 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
0: All the parties are back up. 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
0: Negative, they can disregard unless they want to step out what I should be 10-2 otherwise.
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2: Last of Schultz, Sam Henry, Idaho Lincoln, Tom Sam. Bertha, Stephanie, Sam, Tom, Edward, Frank, Adam, Nora, Ida, Edward, Edward, Ben, Nora, Ruby, Fiona White, Edwards, 07-23-1986, July 23rd, 1986.
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0: 5 total open cases, all out of Eau Claire, 3 felonies, 2 misdemeanors, all with conditions to not contact various retailers in the city, as well as initials S, A, B, and P, J, D.

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0: 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I have one in custody. 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
1: Jim. All right. 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

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Yeah, books a million, 4030 Commonwealth Avenue, showing front door.

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0: Good.
1: Green 4-4 to Jeffrey Thomas. All clear.
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0: Yeah, Half Moon Beach caller advised a male was urinating in a container and dumped on the beach in a van that says Care and Rehab on the side of it.
1: Van for it.
0: William 160, can you assist?
2: Denver, is that van visible on the public space cam?
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1: Good.
0: Daniel Hyde, last name Henry Edward Young, David Edward, first name Daniel, common spelling, middle initial J, John, male, white, birth date 03/08/1988, 3/8/1988.

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0: Flamingo 411, copy a check person. Hit him in the parking lot. Caller stated that he believes that he pointed a 32 at him, but doesn't know for sure. The orange truck is going to be on the liquor side. The caller is leaving the scene, though.
1: Tower. Impulse.

surgery, Collar was pretty hysterical. He did state that the subject pointed a gun at him and then kind of backed it up, saying he

0: Porter's William 160 copy, a suicide threat on the south side. At 909 Summer Street, caller spoke to their sister, made some suicidal statements, that mentioned having medication at the residence.
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0: 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I'll be en route to the residence. 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

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S-461 County Highway NL, North Lincoln. For water rescue, Augusta Rescue, Augusta Fire, Township, Mayo Ambulance on County Fire.

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0: E-1506, South Hastings Way, Muldoon's Menswear. Caller staff said there's a green truck in the parking lot that believes has possible stolen tools inside of it.
1: 10-4, I can advise for now.

0: Muy bien, Marcelo, que el jueves.
1: Good.
0: Mr. EMS, this location, my subject is taking some pills. She's currently conscious, breathing, unaware.
1: Cover.

0: 270 to headquarters.
1: Go ahead.
0: I can take the check person on Fairfax. I'll be out teleservice.
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3: 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Okay, 536, copy. Sounds like we're in contact. Is that where the one was initially out? And they were pushing the second one now.

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0: Turns no wants, non-paper, felony offender prior, 961. What you need, driving status is suspended.
1: Copy, no wants.
0: No wants in them.

0: I'd like the vehicle might have turned down to go down the back street off of Copland. I'm going to check that area real quick.
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1: 50, go ahead.
2: Unable to locate that vehicle. I'll be back out at the address on case.

0: Quarters Way 103, can you copy eject person? The 1819 Truex Boulevard, Apartment 7, callers requesting a check on a Kara Johnson there. There was a tenant that possibly heard a gunshot earlier today. I don't know if it came from that apartment or not. The female there has 96 issues. The 175, can you assist?
1: 10-4.

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1: Tower.
0: Sam 173, can you assist?
1: Double.

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1: Good.
0: I will be en route to the Vernon Street address. I hope it's just want to let it call. I'll be 10-2.

Just an Eau Claire PD Medic 10, alpha response for traumatic injury on the Cannery Trail near the Brewing Project. Alpha response for traumatic injury involving a minor. Medic 10, all in favor.

0: Mercer Township Medic 5, 10th FBI, from 1214 Kane Road, 12114 Road, just south of Cameron Street, Town Union. 10th FBI from a crash detection. Mercer Township Medic 5 on County Fire.
1: Stand for. 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
0: Good.
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1: 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Adam, Mary, Zebra 5646. 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
0: Chad's called and said they're en route, had a 20-minute ETA for that.
1: 10-4 looks like it's getting loaded up right now.

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1: 10-4. 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
0: Not at this point.
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1: Danforth.

0: Hi, Courtney. Go ahead. Sounds like we're getting a call on it right now. It's Hastings to 93.
1: It's the RAM 293 from Hastings.
0: 10-4.
1: Around and get over to it.
0: 10-4.
2: I'm 75 headquarters. I sent over a follow-up. I'll be 10-2. Be out.
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Bridge 6, Strike 5, Squad 2, vehicle fire at South Hastings Way, northbound to 93, and Hastings is northbound 93 for vehicle fire. In 6, Truck 5, Squad 2,

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0: 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I've reached 173.
1: Good.
0: You're good here. I'm going to clear and go black. 53 north on. 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
0: 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I'll take a second for now.
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1: There for now. Fire's got fire out.
0: There we go.

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0: In the ER, we have the waiting room, there's an L on the phone. Said he feels unsafe and wasn't giving us any information we were asking.

0: Go ahead. 10-4, we had a car show up, it's been there about 10 minutes, it's expired, it's about to leave right now, it's again Adam Young Lincoln, it's going to be southbound on Riverview.
1: 10-4, I'll try to ID the driver.
0: It might have been a different one, we were just getting back to our spot, we'll confirm.
1: 10-4.
0: The RO for the one that pulled up is a Barbara Chick. She has a Chippewa Falls address. The eggs are expired on it.
1: 10-4. Just confirm. So.
0: So just to confirm, no vehicles I should be looking for from the south? Not at this time, our car is still here.
1: Yeah,

0: Corral traffic is stayed in East Polk. I have no idea if it's 4603, AND 4603.
1: 10-4, can you give me the cross street with the radio cutout? Thank you.

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1: 10-4.

Emergency care medic 9 has also responded to the town of Union, 3478 Clearview Road, 3478 Clearview Road, crossing from Remington Road and Kane Road. Also response for a sick person, emergency care medic 9 on County Fair.

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1: Town center. She's 10-6.
0: Ten four.
1: In regards to the case holding that they decided.
0: 10-4, we're just going to make him aware of his health.
1: 10-4, you can send that to me. I can handle it.

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1: Hi.
0: We are Main and McGraw Street. 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
1: Just go ahead.
0: I'm clear with information, Kate. Can you send me that if it's EMS at Sonatag, the mail?
1: Yeah, of course.

0: 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Can you copy the assist EMS?
1: Ten four, one on Black Avenue.
0: 10-4, it sounds like it's turning into a PND.

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3: Five 35 County, are they inside or outside?
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0: Around as well, he's close by.
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0: Number one, 15, we're trying to get further. We're walking through CPR at this time.
1: 10-4.
0: Number 115 is going to be at the hearing center.
1: 10-4, CPR in progress.
0: We're trying.

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1: Go ahead.
0: I really tend to hear the individual conscious and alert at this time. 115 is going to be on the case. I'll be touched.

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0: 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Can you copy the safety hazard?
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0: The safety hazard bar show in Eau Claire Street, so there's a sculpture that is looks like it's going to fall down. 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

0: Of course, he's responding to Tweed Drive. The caller said the son is in his room, still has a knife in there with him.
1: 145 copy.

0: 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Highway 12 and Warner Road with Wisconsin 635 Young Adam King, 635 Young Adam King.
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1: Go ahead.
0: This is Grand Costco. I can head towards Tweed Drive if one is closer to 109 and 522.
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South Liberty, 835 South Liberty, believe it'll be apartment number 4. Callback was busy. And 4.

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1: Good.
0: Shout out for me to come out here and remove it. It's blocking essentially both lanes of traffic, and cars are still driving heads on towards each other. Visibility is low, so I'm going to stay out here and block the road for a little bit.

Calling to 547, can you copy a tech person in Washington? Be at 2904 London Road, 2904 London Road at Wisconsin Title Loans. Intoxicated male was just in the business. He's currently sitting in a black Ford Focus. 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

0: County to 540. 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
0: Just got home and someone broke into her house. 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Applied for possible 1096.

0: The suspect for this calls to be wearing jeans and a light blue shirt. 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Don't have eyes on him anymore.
1: 10-4.
0: Actually, now they just said he's standing in front of the house.
1: And 4.

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0: Boy Adam Nora 6303. Yeah, Boy Adam Nora 6303.
1: Copy your return.
0: Go ahead.
1: So then a black Ford Escape to a Troy Schroeder out of Camp Douglas, Wisconsin.

0: 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Can you try to make contact with the caller, the 1818?
1: Check.

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1: Hi, Ron. 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

0: name is Noah Ocean Adam Henry, middle initial A. Adam, last name John Adam Tim. Date of birth, 10/22/2002, white male.
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0: If you had a Dallas checking, will be 10-8, and then myself and 141 will be 1042.

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1: +5:55 coming tonight.
0: That's unfortunate. That's unfortunate.

0: 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No preference, tow request?
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0: Send across an address. I'll be in route 2 to follow up. If you just want to notify county, I'll be under jurisdiction. I'll be 10-2.

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0: Right, Cory. 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
1: Definitely.
2: Headquarters, Jackson County, to 562 Happy A in South Space, Township of Wilson. 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

0: City County campus. Traffic lane eastbound on Claremont from Vine, College Station, Harley with a, was driving high rate of speed, crossing traffic as well, splitting lanes. Unknown 28 on the motorcycle. This states the driver was wearing a neon green shirt. Contact clear.
1: So is your headquarters?
2: Go ahead.
1: I'm away from my computer. Did they give a color or description on that Harley?
2: Didn't advise color of the motorcycle, but the driver's wearing a neon green shirt.
1: 10-4.

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0: 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I was able to move the limb off the roadway. Just set a note for shops. They're going to have to come clean it up tomorrow.
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0: And I'll be tight.

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0: 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Can I send him out?
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0: 704 Thomas Street, cause concern for a Cole Matalenko. I didn't show up to work today. The caller's there, not answering the door.

William, 4254, Skip, copy. 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

0: 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I spoke with Bay at 133. 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

0: 438, County Traffic, Travis.
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0: Highway 12 and M Mary with, we're passing 148 John George Adams.

0: 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I'm going to attempt to make teleservice contact with the number in the note.
1: 10-4.

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0: The 529 Germania Street, number 1. 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Caller is currently outside.
1: 10-4.
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0: City County Chambers, hold up the line, 911 Radcliffe Avenue, 911 Radcliffe Avenue, Altoona, hold up the line, what's your clear, speaking.
1: Ten four.
2: Ten four.